0: With all the latest in today's country hits, you're tuned in to the Top 10 Country.
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I'm from the Gomeroi Nation of Northern New South Wales, Southwest Queensland. 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

black track. I'm watching mom and dad get cocky with the drink. See, I used to, but I just made them all rethink. What about the kids hanging around? And what about the kids still feeling down? They just see the arguments, the hurt and the pain, and it's in their faces, again and again. Take a step back and you will finally see the drinking ain't only affecting you and me.

thousand people live in our city. It's a city of industry. 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Its horizon is lost in the smoke of steelworks and factories.

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I wrote him back a letter and I told him it was not the perfect country and western song because he hadn't said anything at all about mama, or trains, or trucks, or prison, or getting drunk.

0: 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They like, come man, we wanna go home.
1: Now it's another Australian bush ballad here, double play.

with me as I've tried to learn the ropes. I've asked a lot of different questions of a lot of different blokes. But when I mention Nundry, no one can recall. Were his songs alone for my ears, or was he really